looking good, but you look so much better on me. On me. You look good, but you look so much better on me. On me. You look good, but you look so much better on me. On me. You look good,

will fade eventually. So if our time is running out, day after day, we'll make the mundane a masterpiece. Oh my, my, oh my, my love, I take one look at you, you're taking me.

Get to the flow now, ooh. Hoops, Spurs, boots. To the flow now, ooh. Ooh.

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I told her everything, kept no secrets, she saw my strengths.